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It is the gift of God, not of works, lest anyone should post. 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
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E mea oranga uudia mai tia kia tatu. Not of works, lest anyone should boast. 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Receive, believe and receive the free gift of God. 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But the free gift of God is eternal life through Christ Jesus. 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

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So, thank you ki te Aitutaki Religious Advisory Council no te turuturu mai i tā tātou program. 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I thank you for supporting our program. And, God bless. And hopefully, kia arawi ako, ki arawi tatu a te taira. 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Te rua ko Waipae Hollywood, New South Wales. Ko I think you act at the party, but anyway. 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Thank you, no tākoto turuturu mai e tātātou program. 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

0: 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The Wednesday next week, 9th of September, ka practice atu te ki Marion Community Hall, number 62, Railway Parade, Marion. 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

0: 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on 2008.5. Welcome. Thank you for listening. And tune in on Tuesday mornings at 10 o'clock for our Cook Island radio. 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No. No, gare, you know, because me taiti e goi te vorungo oru mataiti, you know, 70 to 80 years old, you're on the, you know, you're almost there, yeah. Veru rea ka taiti e tatu te hivanga oru mataiti. Yeah, it is a blessing. Me ka taiti e tatu te hivanga oru. You know, that's a blessing. Erimanga e hivanga oru that you are still walking, yeah. You know that's a blessing. Because I meet Merago, you are 80 to 90, you are bedridden. You know, you're not going to enjoy your life. Yeah. So, Merago kamaru with the tattoo with this tattoo card. I'm going to do tattoo kopapa. I'm going to do tattoo kopapa. And Merago, Merago kamaru with the walk. Merago with swimming pool, kaukau. That's where the best exercise in the tattoo ranga ko yogi ko swimming pool kare ko taka irunga to uhawa the water will carry you if you can float the water will carry you can move your leg you can move your whole body yeah so but mera ko ka walk because your whole weight is on your legs the whole weight is on your legs but mera ko the pool you know the water will help you. No, the permit. So what you can do is just move your legs and enjoy your time in the swimming pool. So the manako tena, yakamaruri tatu no tatu itanga kukara ni tituo to tatu health. 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
0: okay tok bana ko ka ngata kita imen no tatu me mai me announcement ta
1: okay
0: so me yo okay ngata ko te imen no tatu

Okay. Det er net der kan vi ikke i det notice en notices det er na det Cook Islands Day Australia Festival. We are sorry, sincerely sorry about the inconvenience change caused by our management team and members of Cook Islands Day Australia Festival. This is our latest update on ongoing event, the Cook Islands Day Festival. Now, ko akaneke I a tea ki te manake ra tengo uru maiwa e te ra rungo uru o September ni. Ko te venue ra, ka akapapu mai rae ka karabi e kia. So, no te due to our partnership with New South Wales Rugby League World Cup 2026, and we are hoping to get everyone involved to get ready for this biggest event in Sydney. From the showcase dancing groups, food festivals, arts and craft, drummers and musicians, etc. So the inquiries, I me manakoto o ringatu kia Taparu Tracy Tavai. I runga I tana matapuka mekare tana messenger. Te tuto akite na te mama ngamitua Lola Cummings. 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Thank you. No te mga message na te mama ngamitua. Okay. Kare o manako ke atu I... Kare manako. Okay. Te a ka ero tatu rira. Ko te ara e te tuato no te request. E tanui. Te request I te ra. Ra tai o September. Happy, happy birthday. I know you're not listening, but I know you've got a day off to Lena Tinka. I Nutrin, I am sure that you will listen. So, happy, happy birthday. Kia mainamura Lena Tinka no to ora anonga I teara. So, I know ka ere koe, it's your day off work and it's me time I teara for you. So, happy birthday and have a wonderful day today. Miss Tinka. Okay, yep. Yeah. I think we'll go to the

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So we're going manual, so we have to, you know, aga tonu tonu e rea. Okay, I te e te me e request te e. 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

0: 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You know, kia kamete ki te tua, John Matiska, if you're listening to the voice of the Cook Islands, 98.5, here's a song for you, your favorite group, that is the Voyage, Virgin Voyage. Sa kuse kuse, so kia boom boom. Okay.
1: 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The Pistachio Poppy Storm. 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
0: We're just working it out.
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1: 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E kia ora ana tia taimi ni. 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
1: Oh, it would burn your skin, but worse than that, hardly. It would be absorbed through your skin and poison you. But I think one of the worst things about solvents is the damage they cause to the environment.
0: Really? I mean, if cancer's not bad enough, you mean it damages the environment as well?
1: That's right.
0: Well, we should take great care with solvents.
1: I think we should.
0: And solvency. Every little bit helps.
1: Does.
0: Got a dollar?
1: No.
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0: I'm well aware that we should not burn autumn leaves in our backyard incinerators, Rob, but what else should we take care of while burning?
1: Well, we shouldn't burn anything in incinerators, hardly, because they're a very unpredictable way to burn things.
0: Oh, and I guess it's not very nice on the neighbours with the soot and the smoke, is it?
1: Particularly if they've got their washing out.
0: And pollutants go into the atmosphere. I think I've changed my mind about my backyard incinerator.
1: Well, that's good, Hardly, because they're very dangerous.
0: I think I'll burn it.
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